Stand, stand, stand, stand, stand, stand, stand, stand, stand, stand, stand, stand, stand, stand, stand, stand, stand, stand, stand, stand, stand, stand, stand, stand, stand, stand, stand, stand, stand, stand, stand, stand, stand, stand, stand, stand, stand, stand, stand, stand, stand, stand, stand, stand, stand, stand, stand, stand, stand, stand, stand, stand, stand, stand, stand, stand, stand, stand, stand, stand, stand, stand, stand, stand, stand, stand, stand, stand, stand, stand, stand, stand, stand, stand, stand, stand, stand, stand, stand, stand, stand, stand, stand, stand, stand, stand, stand, stand, stand, stand, stand, stand, stand, stand, stand, stand, stand, stand, stand, stand, stand, stand, stand, stand, stand, stand, stand, stand, stand, stand, stand, stand, stand, stand, stand, stand, stand, stand, stand, stand, stand, stand, stand, stand, stand, stand

universe grows smaller every day. There must be security for all, or no one is secure. It is no concern of ours how you run your own planet. But if you threaten to extend your violence, this Earth of yours will be reduced to a burned-out cinder. Now, we do not pretend to have achieved perfection. But we do have a system, and it works. Your choice is simple. Join us and live in peace, or pursue your present course and face obliteration. We shall be waiting for your answer. The decision rests with you.

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of the rave is that although one's transported to a separate level, a new realm, one doesn't have to answer questions. All the questions are answered in the immediacy and joy of the celebration that is the rave culture. It's not an experience which one has to question.

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1: 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And the rhythm and the love.
2: This is the place.
1: The rhythm and the love.
2: This is the place.
1: And the rhythm and the love.
2: Where I pick my pieces
1: and the
2: up.
1: And the love.
2: Not every house
1: and
2: is holy.
1: And the love.
2: But this room here
1: and
2: is holy to me.

0: What do you think it is?
1: I think it's all about the rhythm and the love. And what you can do with the rhythm and the love.